0: Rete 3.
1: Family always causes trouble. 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

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A broken man with tattered rags. A one-way ticket up the creek without his bags. A color was his name, a chain was his claim. But the game was a 400-year reign. To tote that bar, lift that bell. Three-fifths of a human being with the country for a jail. He was sold to his master for the highest bidder. Three cows, two horses, and a healthy nigger. Bred like a thoroughbred with burnt face. Lost in space, born to lose the race of race. A hood ornament in a vehicle called hate. Doomed to dilapidate in the great United States. The land of the free and the home of the Indian brave. And a plantation for a 20th century slave.

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1: From the African kings and queens to a drug king pinned on the streets of Hollis, Queens, to end a monarch's reign, a stop forgotten game. What's plain is that a chain is still a chain, like the chains of a child in school learning how British rule and how the brothers they lost a Jew, like the chains of the cops undercover faking the war on drugs. Just really a war.